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0: 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Hey, kids. Today we're going to learn about the world.
1: Let's be honest, there are a lot of big topics in the world that deserve our attention, with systemic racism and implicit bias some of the most timely right now. However, finding resources about these things can be confusing or intimidating. Not all of us are like Bo Burnham to have Sacco tell us about the world.
0: That's pretty intense. What can I do to help? 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I'm sorry, Sacco. I was just trying to become a better person.
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0: Yeah, you're probably that cool kid out there listening to some music. Yo. 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
1: And I like

0: Today in school, I learned a lot. In chemistry, I learned that no one likes me. In English, I learned that I'm disgusting. And in physics, I learned that I'm a loser.
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And then I turn on 88.7 on my radio, and I do. Every day. It's a miracle.

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1: Hi, I want to report a bear sighting.
0: Location?
1: My front door.
0: Oh, really? And did the bear knock or use the doorbell?
1: He used the doorbell. It was Smokey Bear.
0: Now we're getting somewhere.
1: Yeah, my husband was burning leaves in the yard. He just came inside for a second.
0: Not a good idea.
1: Smokey said the same thing. He said to never leave a fire unattended because it could lead to a wildfire.
0: Yeah, but if it's too hot to touch, it's too hot to leave.
1: Smokey said that too.
0: We go way back. I knew him when he was just a cub.
1: Oh, how cute.
0: Rangers are many things, ma'am, but cute isn't one of them. 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
1: The right track can really save the day. That's why if you've ever seen that scene of Tobey Maguire dancing in Spider-Man 3 without the music, he looks a little goofy. So keep it here on KTCU. Promise we won't judge you for dancing.

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0: you think you're doing?
1: Drinking a soda?
0: No. Did you just throw that in the trash can?
1: Yes, so?
0: You should recycle it, not throw it away.
1: But why?
0: Because recycling is good for the earth, saves energy and natural resources.
1: So you're saying I could save the earth one can at a time?
0: In a way, yeah. 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
1: 7,000 gallons? 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
0: Well, when you drink a can of soda or juice and put the empty can in the recycling bin, it can be recycled and turned into a new full can of soda in just 2 months.
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0: 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It's giving underground, it's giving unhinged, it's giving main character. 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

0: patriotism. It inspires passionate debate. 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To love America is to love all Americans. 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

sometimes wonder what would happen if people didn't shop in malls anymore and decided to support local merchants. 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
1: 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Tenacious D.
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Good morning. You're listening to FM 88.7, The Choice. Hope you guys are having a great Thursday morning. My name is Janice. I'm a little tongue-tied, just getting in and getting my coffee. thanks for taking us along with you this morning. We just heard some music from Apollo. I'm going to make sure I say this right. Apollo 13 with Lusitania. And if you're unfamiliar with why that sounds like a boat, that's because it is. It's a story about the ship called the Lusitania that sank in 1915 by a German submarine torpedo, killing nearly all 1,200 people there during the World War I. So kind of depressing if you think about it, but great song nonetheless. Okay, speaking of great songs, let's have another one for you. How about some music from Tom Misch? This is called South of the River, and you are listening to The Choice, your choice for college radio.

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0: So you drowned the fire, you stirred it, drowned it again, and felt that it was cold?
1: Uh-huh.
0: Yeah, but he's just letting you know you did good.
1: Bear hug from Smokey Bear. Status update.
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1: Halloween. 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
0: That's a good one.
1: What's yours?
0: Why don't you go ahead and guess?
1: Nightmare on Elm Street.
0: Ah, that's close. But no, it's the Lego movie. I just can't get past those talking Legos. I have another question for you. 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

what surprise, a kiss upon a star, bathe in the orbit of your moonlit eyes, a visual prize, reflecting.

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1: Oh my gosh, am I really on?
0: Yes, you're really on. How's it going?
1: Amazing, now that I finally got through. Oh wow, this is crazy. I've never been on the radio before. Can you play some polka music for me?
0: I know, it really is crazy. We don't play polka, we play songs like this. And I'm just trying to...
1: Oh, okay, nice.
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racing. 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But I feel good on the day that I say that I made it. 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

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There's more to life than grinding, more to life than shining. 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I'm not trying to slave all my time away.

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Hit us up and let us know how we're doing. 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

0: Kids want to share what's going on in their lives with the adults around them. 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When you need me, I'll be
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That's what I want. Your love gives me such a thrill. But your love won't pay my bills. I want money.

0: Well, wasn't that lovely by Group Disease on Novo? You're listening to 88.7 FM KTCU, the choice for college radio. And I'm here accompanied by two wonderful guests. Introduce yourself again.
1: Hi, my name's Hunter.
2: What's up? This is Mason.
0: Woo! And I forgot to introduce myself. I'm Miranda Hernandez, and we're going to be here for the next 2 hours. So be excited for all the fun. Lots of great things happening. I think it's a wonderful Thursday. The weather is a little... How would you describe the weather in one word?
1: Bipolar.
0: Ooh.
1: Yeah.
0: Agreed.
2: Sweaty.
0: Yes. Oh my gosh. Like, literally, this morning I woke up and my Alexa was like, good morning, Miranda. We'll start you with your Latin mix of the day. But before that, the weather is 73 degrees. And I was like, oh, wait, that sounds so lovely. Like, it's going to be a nice morning, chill vibes. No, within the hour, it rockets back up to 80 and 90. And I was like, hell to the no. Oh my gosh, it's the worst. I don't know about y'all, how much y'all have been spending outside. Has it been pretty brutal?
1: Yeah. I showed up to my class drenched in sweat. Oh. And so it's very, very embarrassing. But I thought it was supposed to rain tonight.
0: Tonight? Yeah. No, but the weather forecast does say for beginning of next week, there might be some isolated thunderstorms, but the humidity will increase overnight. And I believe we'll have, I think the percentage or whatever the measurement is, it goes up to like 80%. So that's something that's not quite exciting, I would say, but it's definitely not going to be fun tomorrow morning. So everybody prepare mentally and maybe with your clothes as well. I don't know. What about you, Mason? How's the weather treating you?
2: I've just been trying to get to my classes as fast as possible so I don't have to sweat through my clothes.
0: Literally. Why do I have to mentally prepare for all of that? Like, it's too much. Too much, literally. But other than that, I'm also very excited because I do identify as Hispanic. And as of yesterday, it's the start of Hispanic Heritage Month. I don't know about y'all. Did y'all get to go to the dining hall yesterday and try the food that they had?
1: I did not. No.
2: Unfortunately not.
0: What? Oh my gosh. Crazy. It was so good. So delicious. I was enjoying myself. So many tacos. It was un bolillo con carne, con cebolla. There was churros. Oh my gosh. Churros. They're so good. Delicious. I don't know. What's y'all's favorite, I guess, Mexican cuisine?
1: Ooh, that's a hard one, huh?
0: I know. Should we think on it?
2: Maybe. I love birria tacos.
0: Oh, yes! I agree. Quesabirria on top and with the consomme. Oh, so good. So good. What about you, honey?
1: I think it's got to be chimichangas. I love chimichangas.
0: Really? I don't think I've actually ever had one.
1: Really?
0: Yeah.
1: Yeah, they're good, especially like if you put queso over it. Like, yeah, it's really good.
0: Oh, as a unfortunate person who can't eat cheese.
1: Ouch.
0: Yep. restricts me there a little bit. But hey, still sounds delicious. I'm very exciting. But anyway, it's very exciting on that end. But I'll go ahead and send you with Manu Chao, Me Gustas Tú.

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1: No todo lo que es oro brilla. Remedio chino.
2: Hello.
3: Oh, yeah, hello. Can I speak to Darlies, please?
2: She's not in right now.
3: Yeah, but that woman's never in. I mean, can you just tell her that Freddie called?
2: Sure do.
3: And one more thing. If she doesn't want to talk to me, why doesn't she just tell me herself? I mean, why she gotta get a roommate to do it?
2: I'm sorry, Freddie. This is Darlies. I didn't mean to leave you hanging on a string like I did.
3: Yeah, well, I mean, if you're seeing another...
2: There's no other man, Freddie. It's just that I've got my own home now. My own life. My own job.

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And hello, I am Miranda Hernandez. I don't know, right now we're just kind of doing something ever so casual, you know, just building Legos back here in the booth. I mean, who doesn't love a good Lego set? I mean, I do. I have like over 9 and I just bought like 3 more. Not the best financial decision, but life is only once. And you know what? I enjoy it by building Legos and it's super fantastic. They're beautiful. Honestly, but I just wish I had more time for it. But anyways, in other news, Formula One, Max Verstappen has played, as some have quote, his best race yet, where he raced against 100 amateur caters, and he was able to manage 14. I think it was 14 laps where he passed. I think it was over 60. Individuals, and I was just like, oh my gosh, I was watching it. Even within like the first lap, literally the first corner, he passed, I think, over half of the amateurs to that point, and everybody was kind of like, whoa, don't just get on them now, wait the whole lap for them to overtake you at least for a little bit. But no, he got really far. It was really exciting. But he was able to manage getting everybody off by the 14th lap, which I think really speaks a lot to the kind of individual Formula One driver he is. And I mean, who doesn't love a good race against Max Verstappen? And I bet they were probably sweating, hands probably all sweaty, trying to beat him. Because I mean, I would too. I would get some of my competitive self out if I had the opportunity to be with Max Verstappen in the same race. In other news, Yuki Tsunoda reveals why he hasn't failed to master the Red Bull F1 car, which, as we all know, Yuki was unfortunately taken off of the Red Bull main team, and then he was sent as a temporary driver for the Racing Bulls. And recently, he's now back with the Visa Cash App RB team and the temporary leave. So it's very exciting to see him, but I think it's also interesting how he talks about how it was a little bit terrifying for him, and just having that he didn't have much time to prove himself and really just giving him a lot of stress overall. And I think not many drivers have managed to do really well in that second seat next to Max Verstappen. And I mean, who wouldn't be stressed given being next to that guy who's literally gotten 4 championships and is on the road to probably get more soon? His career is only beginning, but we'll soon to begin to see what else Yuki Tsunoda probably has going on. And as you probably hear in the back, there is some

little chattering and noise from our wonderful Lego set. So I'll definitely get back to that really quickly, but I'll send you over with Electric Light Orchestra by Mr. Blue Sky.

0: 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I'm here with my amazing co-host, Mason.
1: Howdy.
0: Whoops, we had some mic trouble, huh? Whoops.
1: Embarrassing.
0: Yeah. So Mason, what do you have for us? I heard you have like a nice topic to talk about.
1: Well, that's a good point because
0: dictionary words.
1: I saw that they added 1,400 new dictionary words. That's pretty lugubrious.
0: Lugubrious is part of a word now?
1: I'm just trying to use new words, man.
0: Gotcha.
1: I gotta update my dictionary.
0: I get your vocabulary right now. So Mason, I think I have a little bit of a problem though.
1: What's that?
0: So, I have a new car.
1: Yeah.
0: It's a Kia K5. However, I'm yearning for an old classic car.
1: What classic are we thinking?
0: I'm thinking of a 1996 Toyota Land Cruiser.
1: Dude, I love Land Cruisers. Toyotas, I drive a Toyota and they're so reliable.
0: I feel like it's very fire. And so, I used to have like a first car was kind of a bad one, I'm not going to lie, but it was a 2000 Camaro. It was all analog, no screens, you know.
1: Wow.
0: I'd have to listen to radio or pop a CD in.
1: Was that an automatic, or did you drive like...
0: It was an automatic, but even though it was an automatic, it had T-tops.
1: Wow.
0: That was really cool.
1: Yeah, I'll bet you had fun in that.
0: Well, kind of here and there, and so it did overheat a little bit.
1: I've stuck with my trusty Toyota for 3 years at this point.
0: What kind of Toyota do you have?
1: Toyota RAV4. Not quite a 4Runner Land Cruiser, like you say. But it gets the job done.
0: I get you. No, I get you. What year did you say it was?
1: 2017.
0: That's right. Wow. Heck yeah. Yeah.
1: I'm with the times.
0: Yeah, I wish I was with the times. I don't think I'm with the times, though. So they say you have an old soul. Yeah, that's about me.
1: Some might say.
0: Yeah, some might say. Anyway, next song is Calling After Me.

0: That was Change Your Mind by Milo. Yeah, my name is Hunter Killebrew with 88.7 FM KTC Radio, the choice for college station. I'm here with my good friend Mason.
1: What's up?
0: Hey, how are you?
1: Doing well.
0: Heck yeah, heck yeah. So, I do have some stuff to talk about. So, now that I'm more prepared, are you excited about the game, the TCU game on Saturday
1: for the Arkansas State game?
0: Yeah.
1: Yeah, I'm excited for that. I heard it's family weekend.
0: Heck yeah.
1: You got any family coming in?
0: I live here. My family lives here. And so nice. We've been long time TCU fans for sure.
1: Yeah, I'm sure I'll see mine. They live pretty close.
0: We have.
2: Yes, very exciting. I'm very excited. Please tell me that all of y'all are also going to go to the game.
1: I will try to clear my schedule for that.
0: Me too.
1: Because it seems like a good game. It might be an actual game this time.
0: Yeah.
1: Instead of just squishing them like last time.
0: We were kicking it.
1: We destroyed them.
0: Yeah.
2: I had a fantastic time. I was running around in the field looking like a hooligan, though.
0: Did y'all stay during after halftime, or did y'all leave?
1: Yeah.
2: I was working it, so
1: I don't know if it was worth it, but
0: gotcha.
1: It was pretty much the same thing as the first half.
0: A lot of people I know left after halftime,
1: right?
0: And so I was kind of bummed out about it.
2: That's how like the games usually go. Like a lot of students will go at halftime, and if we're obliterating the team, they'll oftentimes leave. But I stay for the fourth quarter hot dog because I mean, who doesn't want a good hot dog?
1: You know? I love hot dogs. Did y'all see the halftime show?
0: I did not.
2: Was it good? So cool.
1: It was really cool with all the lights.
2: It. Yes. I didn't know, but the cheerleaders had like pom poms that would light up, and I was like, wait, that looks so sick. It was incredible.
1: I like how they turned the lights off so you can see it.
2: Yes.
1: It
2: oh was my really god, cool. It's so sick. I liked it so much. I think that's something that they should do.
1: It was special. I think they should bring it back.
2: They should.
0: That sounds fire.
2: Did any of y'all get a rally towel?
0: I'm low key sad.
1: I saw people with them, and I wished I had one. I was jealous.
0: Yeah.
2: But anyways, in other teams, what about, have y'all seen the UT game?
1: The UT
0: I saw
1: game.
0: With Arch Manning. They were down, what, 20
1: yes.
0: points? 3 to 23?
2: Yes.
0: Wow, what a comeback. What a comeback.
1: I was worried about Arch because it feels like he has some really big shoes to fill, but it seems like he's doing it pretty well.
2: Mm-hmm. And even recently, I don't know if y'all saw, he was under controversy and backlash because of some comments. He did. He laughed. Do you want to tell us a little bit about it?
0: So there was this AI video of a reporter who tried speaking to the coach. It was an after-game interview, right?
1: Yeah.
0: And, I mean, they just came back from the crazy, crazy potential loss. And so, like, the coach, the head UT coach, was just excited. And he was like, I'm not going to interview this lady. So he gave him the horns. He said, hook him, and he left, right?
1: Yeah.
0: What any, you know, happy coach would do. However, the interviewer seemed pretty upset about it, if you saw in the video. And it was a kind of an embarrassing moment, or I guess awkward, you can say. However, someone made a AI video of him punching the interviewer, the reporter.
3: Oh my gosh.
0: And someone brought that up during a, I guess like a little interview with Arch Manning, and he laughed.
2: Conference.
0: Yeah, at the press conference, and he laughed about it. And I'm not going to give you my personal opinions, but you can search it up on TikTok and decide for yourself on what you think about it. But if it makes you feel bad, there was a reverse video where she punched the head coach.
2: Oh my gosh, yeah. I have not heard of that one, but that's crazy.
1: At least we get it from both sides.
0: Yeah.
2: Any
0: AI slop y'all need questions on, I'm here for you.
2: Oh my gosh, AI is taking a turn for
0: it's
2: sure.
0: It's pretty bad.
2: No, yeah, I thought it was so interesting because he was also like, in the moment, in the press conference, I saw that he was talking about it and he was like, oh my gosh, yeah, I was so crazy. He started laughing and then I don't know what platform he shared about it, but he was talking about how he apologizes for the comment made towards the reporter because the reporter ended up getting a lot of backlash, like a lot of attack on her. And he was like, I'm so sorry. I apologize for that. My voice and actions really do matter. And this is one of those moments that represent that. And I was like, wow, it really speaks a lot to like, again, like the roles that he's wanting to or has to fill because it is some big shoes that he has to fill.
1: I feel terrible for him. I feel like every time I'm put in a serious situation, I just end up laughing at the worst possible moment.
0: And yeah, it can be like an awkward laugh. Maybe
1: exactly.
0: That's what he was doing. But he showed a lot of maturity by coming out and saying like, oh, you know, I'm, you know, in a pretty big position here, you know,
1: that's
0: I didn't
1: right.
0: mean to make anyone feel a certain type of way.
1: There's good publicity on his part.
0: Yeah. PR training.
2: PR, exactly.
0: Yeah, to
2: PR.
0: The max, you know.
2: Oh, so, fantastic then.
0: Anyway, our next song will be Waterloo's

your suit. The second you ride the cloud in your sky, that I've got news for you. You can't let the small things. Las palo patat, crash palo tomat, kakashia, kakashia.

0: That was Tusk by Fleetwood Mac. And this is Mason with KTCU 88.7 FM, the choice for college radio. And I'm here with my friend Hunter.
1: Hello.
0: How's it going, man?
1: It's going. What can I say? New experience. It was the first time, me and you were in control.
0: That's right. First day on.
1: Yeah.
0: That was Fleetwood Mac is one of my favorite bands.
1: Really?
0: That's right. Yeah.
1: Oh yeah, I love their old songs. I mean, it's kind of heart wrenching, you know, to listen to them, especially because they're so deep in a way.
0: Yeah.
1: And so yeah.
0: A lot of classic music, it has that effect.
1: Oh yeah.
0: What are some of your favorites?
1: I've been on a big Tame Impala kick right now.
0: Tame Impala. Well, yeah. Funny you speak of that because I'm going to that concert tonight.
1: What?
0: Yes, he's coming to Dallas, and I am pretty excited.
1: Heck yeah.
0: I'm going to try to get lots of pictures, hopefully see the spectacular lights that he's got going on.
1: Heck yeah.
0: I've seen plenty of clips of those.
1: What's your favorite song?
0: My favorite song? I would say something older. Like, I wouldn't give you, like, a song name, more of an album.
1: Mm-hmm.
0: Like the Lonerism album. I have that on vinyl, and it's one of my favorite ones to spin.
1: Gotcha. Oh, nice.
0: Yeah.
1: Heck yeah. My favorite song personally is Let It Happen.
0: Excellent song.
1: And so yeah, I've been listening to it since I was like, well, I guess middle school.
0: Yeah. So, I see that one on TikTok a lot.
1: Oh, heck yeah.
0: Yeah.
1: It's very popular. It's kind of basic, but yeah.
0: Yeah. Sometimes basic is good.
1: I hope so. And so, anything else interesting?
0: Well, I get to drive all my friends around. I'm pretty excited. I love to drive.
1: Really? Yeah. All the way to Dallas?
0: All the way to Dallas.
1: Late night, yeah.
0: In this traffic, we'll see how that goes.
1: I get you. Hopefully it's not too bad. I went to the Cigarettes After Sex concert.
0: Ooh, excellent band.
1: But it was in San Antonio.
0: Wow.
1: And I went with all my friends, and they couldn't drive. They're too nervous to drive, right, especially in all that traffic, and so I had to drive for them.
0: I've made that drive a couple times. It's smooth sailing after a while, but there's some rough parts.
1: Oh, yeah. Well, especially since there's so much construction down there, you know. If you're going to go to San Antonio, I love San Antonio as much as the next person, but avoid the traffic.
0: I don't know if you can even call some of those roads. It's rough.
1: It's just a dirt path, you know?
0: All right. Good talk. Coming up next, we got Roads to Nowhere by Talking Heads. Well, we...

stuff. I dig this. Should 5% appear too small? Just be thankful. I don't take it all. Tax man is something else, isn't it?

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1: If you drive a truck, I'll tax the street. And if you try to fix it, I'll tax your seat. If you get too cold, I'll tax the heat. And if you take a walk, and this is awful, I'll tax your feet. Cause I'm the tax man. He's awful. Now don't ask me what it's for.

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1: There are a lot of vehicles on the road with jobs to do, and they come in different shapes and sizes. 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
2: And now...
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0: 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This is Mason here.
1: I'm Hunter.
2: And I'm Miranda.
0: I was just playing with some Lego. Well, Legos or Lego? That is the question.
2: Oh, geez.
1: I call them Legos. Yeah.
0: It seems to be
2: a lot
0: debate.
2: Of Lego sets.
0: I'm more of a Legos guy myself.
1: Me too. I think the average person is more of a Legos person, you know?
2: I don't know. I feel like we've all just associated to have the S, too, because, I mean,
0: agreed.
2: Why would you not? Because it's multiple, you know?
1: It's plural, yeah.
0: Yeah.
2: Exactly. I agree. Dang. What's y'all's... Do y'all own Lego sets? Please tell me you own Lego sets.
0: I did. I lost them, but I had a bunch of Star Wars Legos. That was my jam.
2: What was, like, the... What was it shaped as?
0: I had all the starships.
2: Oh! Yeah. The battle... I don't know.
0: Like, Star Destroyer ships. And I forget what they're called, but they were lots of fun to build. Nah, I wish. That was huge. I know that.
2: Ooh. I've never watched Star Wars, so I don't know anything.
1: It's fire.
0: Star Wars
1: it's
0: is
1: so
0: cool.
1: Fire, yeah.
0: Not the new ones, but the old ones are great.
1: The old ones are nice, yeah.
2: Oh,
0: yeah.
2: Love. Yeah. What about you? Do you have any Legos, Hunter?
1: Like Mason, I used to. However, I actually stored all of them. And so I did all Lego Marvel. And so I have like the really, really old Iron Man, like the newest one, you know. Yeah, and yeah. So,
0: you know, I always think I lose track of Legos until I have to walk barefoot across my floor. And then I find them.
2: Well, ain't that brutal?
0: They find a way to my toes.
2: Wait, so then I guess I'm the weird one of just owning like a bunch of sets right now, huh? Aren't I? But like, I don't know. Have y'all seen like all the different new collections that they've come out with? Like, there's the Marvel, there's the Formula One, there's the botanicals, all the flowers. They're gorgeous, might I say. Like, they're beautiful.
0: Every time I go to the mall,
2: yes,
0: I see the Lego store and it's always packed.
2: Oh my gosh.
0: And all the Lego sets are out on display.
2: One thing,
0: and
2: like,
0: I realize how broke I am.
2: Exactly. Literally, why is it $100? Why?
0: That's too much.
2: Or even 60. I'm like, I don't know. I don't think I can financially agree to that just yet. Because there was

0: really cool Formula One driver helmet. And I was like, wait, I should buy it for myself for my birthday. $90. $90. And it's probably smaller than from your elbow to like your wrist.
1: Yeah, there's
0: like,
1: no way.
0: It was pretty smaller than that. And I was like, what? Now, you're not even giving that many pieces for it to be that excruciating what price. But okay, I
2: guess.
0: Exactly.
2: Most of them are the same Lego anyways. So.
0: Oh my gosh, yes. And I didn't know that they recycle like the pieces and stuff too, which is kind of exciting. Because I know I've seen, what is it? They do this thing also where, I don't know if y'all had sets where it's like there's a little green frog, mm-hmm. and they'll put little green frog in the steps for other manuals, even though the frog's going to be hidden. So it's like a hidden Easter egg.
1: Wow. I never knew that.
0: Yeah, it's like really cool.
2: I didn't keep my
0: eyes
2: peeled.
0: It's that and like some flowers and stuff. I don't think this, because we're building a Lego set right now, because yeah, it's wonderful Groot. I am Groot, you know? Shout out to that.
1: We are Groot.
0: Yeah. But no, yeah, like there's some sick little Easter eggs that they have, and I think it's so interesting. And I don't know. I'm a big fan of Legos or anything. So I don't know. Very enjoyable. I can't explain the price.
1: It's too much.
2: An arm and a leg.
0: Exactly.
1: Yeah,
0: too exactly. Take my liver. Oh my gosh. It's crazy though. But I enjoy Lego sets. They're so therapeutic. Like so far, what have y'all, like have y'all been enjoying building the Lego sets earlier that we were doing?
2: I think it's great. It really gets my mind moving.
0: Exactly.
2: Something to do with my hands.
1: Yeah.
0: Yes. And it's like those fidget toys.
2: Exactly.
0: But just, it still makes you think kind of thing. But I don't know. Maybe I'm just weird for that.
2: It's lots of fun.
0: Exciting though. Wait, what other, I guess, toys did y'all have growing up or whatever?
2: I grew up on Legos and video games. That's kind of how I rolled.
1: You play like Call of Duty?
2: A little bit.
1: Yeah.
2: Small amount.
1: Yeah.
0: Oh, I never played that before.
3: You never played Call of Duty before?
0: No.
1: You should try like at least once, you know?
0: Oh, I haven't even played Fortnite. The Fortnite looks crazy to me though.
3: You don't play video games?
0: No. I played Stardew Valley for the first time last night, actually.
1: Oh,
0: that was
1: wow.
2: That was a cool game.
0: So satisfying. It's like Animal Crossing, basically. I love watching gameplay. I won't play it myself, but I'll watch it.
1: Yeah.
0: Like I've seen, I forgot what was one. I don't know what the names are. I just know what they look like.
2: Sometimes I just watch them to go to sleep.
0: What?
1: Yeah,
2: it's really good background noise if you're just trying to take a nap.
0: What in the
2: pop on a game?
0: White noise is this?
3: That's nice.
2: It's really? Like having a TV on in the background.
3: Yeah.
2: Some people fall asleep to that.
3: Like, do you sleep with their TV on?
0: No, I don't have a TV.
3: Do you, Mason?
2: Sometimes, yeah.
3: Yeah, I'll sleep with mine
0: every
3: night.
0: I'll play, like, brown noise.
2: I think it's better than hearing
0: rain.
2: Like,
0: I'll play rain sounds.
2: My neighbors.
0: Rain sounds. I like the rain.
2: The rain is great.
0: Am I being judged right now?
2: Absolutely not.
3: No. This is a judgment-free zone.
2: That's a decent sleep.
0: Right. Yeah. As I just caught a glance of Hunter covering his mouth, trying to hold in a laughter.
3: That's not true. I laughed, actually.
2: You know what? I think, the inside.
0: You know what? Run it to the next song, you know?
3: Run it to the next song, you know?
0: This guy.
2: All right. Coming up, we got Melusine by Jeremiah Moon.

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You're listening to 88.7 FM KTCU, the choice for college radio, and you're listening here to me, Miranda. It's been a wonderful time here. Hopefully you had a wonderful time hearing our new DJs who are getting the ropes of everything, maybe a couple mistakes here and there, but I think it's a wonderful journey of learning, which I think they're doing a wonderful job. I mean, you can probably imagine me in the background being like, yeah, you got this. Yeah, keep it going. Tell us a little bit more. Keep talking. So, I mean, I had a good time. I think it's wonderful seeing them because all I can get is flashbacks to how I did it when I first began, which, oh my gosh, it feels like it was way too long ago, but still very exciting. And I'm very proud of all of them. I mean, both Hunter and Mason have been doing a wonderful job. But hey, we were talking about, or at least I was thinking about the TCU football game this weekend. Family weekend. Woo! My mom and family are not coming this weekend, but still very exciting time. I will be unfortunately working the game though, but it'll be very exciting. So I definitely recommend you checking out the TCU, Texas Christian University Instagram account, as I will be running the Instagram stories during the game, which I'm very excited about. We'll be doing a couple mic talk videos and probably getting some obviously live updates from families and students. I think that's gonna be so beautiful. I'm very excited for that because it's just always so adorable and sweet to see all the parents being so excited for their student being here in town, or them being here in town for their student. But hey, really, really love that. Super fantastic. I mean, another thing also, which I'm very excited about my role. Now I'm a TCU lead TCU intern, which I'm very excited. I'm like, yay, I did it. Woohoo. Which is crazy because literally a year ago, I was basically unpaid, which is not a bad thing. I loved working for the team and it's literally been one of my favorite experiences, if not by far. This is second place from the KTCU radio experience. Don't tell anybody I said that, but anyways, still very exciting and I love it so much. I mean, last week during the Grambling State game, I had another student shadow me while I did the Instagram stories, which for a second, it like gave me a moment of realization of how much I have grown as an individual in being in the position that I am. I mean, literally my bosses were like, yeah, well, like she wants to learn how to do the Instagram stories or how to do it when during the game. And we thought immediately to have her shadow you because you are an excellent individual who's done a really, really good job previously in the past year. And I was like, wait, oh my gosh, really? You think I've done a really good job? Because there have been instances where I've had almost like imposter syndrome, where I've been like struggling to kind of realize if, am I really worthy of this role that I'm in? And I've kind of been like, oh, I'm trying my best. I'm just doing my best, putting a smile on my face and just working as hard as I can. So it's been really wonderful in that aspect. So again, I hope everyone kind of realizes the position that they're in, even just a reflection from now to last week or now to a month ago or even now to a year ago, which now the position I'm standing in, I'm very, very grateful to be in the position that I am. And it's going to be super exciting weekend. So I definitely recommend y'all to stay updated, see what they score, how the game will go. I think we'll do a Frog by 90 win. So it's definitely stay excited for that. And I mean, who doesn't love a good Frog game day? It'll be an exciting time. And other than that, I'll send you over with Kali Uchis, Igual Que Un Ángel.

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0: 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Hello, you're listening to 88.7 FM, KTCU, the choice for college radio. Hello and what's up? Apparently today, a new movie is being released, The Transformers, the movie, 40th anniversary in AMC theaters, which I think is really crazy. And tomorrow, actually, the movie being released is Resident Evil. I have not heard, but I do know that it's based off of the game, which I think is very exciting. I know another one also that was, released, I think, last Friday, was The Uprising, was also really, really exciting. I know it's like very fast paced and very action based, so just keep mindful of that if you do go and check it out. But in other news, which has been honestly in reoccurring news, the Spider-Man Brand New Day movie has overtaken Star Wars The Force Awakens as the highest grossing movie of all time in the domestic box office, which I think is very exciting and kind of crazy to think how much of a popular film it has been, which is, I think is very exciting. But I don't know. I went to go see it in theater. Very enjoyable, especially if you love the Spider-Man character. And I think also if you are more of a young adult kind of demographic, you can probably connect a lot with the characters in itself, because I know it talks a lot about loneliness and being all of that. But nonetheless, I think it's very exciting. Might I say the songs, Tame Impala, Loser, very good. Very good use of that song. Exciting times there. But other than that, I don't know. I'm just leaving with a really good feeling of being on here for the past 2 hours, and I've been here with
1: Mason
2: and Hunter.
0: Whoa, ain't that wonderful? And with that, I just knocked over our Legos. Ain't that exciting? But other than that, it's been fun. We've been hooked on a feeling for sure. And with that, I'll send you with a blue suit.

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And that last song was Stories by the Campfire by Brave Little Hal. 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I'm Alex Miller, and it is just me today. No Callie for this week. Dealing with a bit of an emergency right now, so hopefully she's back next week and hope everything is okay. So it is going to be a very fun episode for us this week. It is week 4 of the semester, so September's going by pretty fast. Semester's going by fast, which is always a good thing. I don't need to bore y'all. Let's get back to the music. 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

And that last song was Let Them Loose by Alexis Evans. 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So this weekend, it is Parents Weekend here at TCU. It's a lot of excitement in the air, a lot of parents seeing their kids probably for the first time since moving. So a lot of emotions are building up in the air, and it's overall just a really exciting weekend for TCU students. There's one slight problem. It is very, very hot. It's still very hot. And I want to talk about just how hot it's been in DFW, because living here all my life, this is so rare that I'm just wondering, when's the heat going to end? That's it. So in this month of September, it's been very historic in terms of how hot it's been. DFW has recorded 15-plus triple-digit days this September alone. It's September 17th, by the way. We've pretty much had a triple-digit day the entire month of September. That's how hot it's been. It surpasses the previous all-time September record of 8 days set in 2023. So it wasn't that long ago that September was really hot, but it wasn't as hot as this. Early to mid-September daily highs have repeatedly hit or exceeded 101 to 103 degrees Fahrenheit, destroying historical benchmarks that stood for decades. And the reason why it is so hot here and why we haven't had measurable rain at DFW Airport, mind you, keyword, DFW Airport. We did have rain in Fort Worth about a week ago, but they're only counting the measurable rain for the airport. That's it. So the reason why it's been so hot and why we haven't gotten any rain at all is because there's this high pressure ridge that just won't go away. It's the strongest it's ever been really in the South. And it's just hovering over between the Southeast to the Southern Plains into Arizona. It's just hovering around here and staying around. And that's why it is so dang hot. The average high usually in September starts at 93 degrees. And once the end of the month happens, it's around 84. We might not get to that point until potentially next week where we could have some relief. Again, it is Parents Weekend. I don't want to down y'all on any Parents Weekend activities. Just stay hydrated, stay safe, because it is still very hot. And for me growing up here, it is so rare. Coming up next, we have Portrait of God by King Tuff. 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

0: Hey, this is RJD2. I'm checking in to let you know that your community needs you. 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

That last song there was Floral by Andy Pickett. You're listening to 88.7 KTCU FM, the choice, your choice for college radio. As I said in the last talk stop, it is Parents Weekend. And with that, there's a lot of events going on here at TCU, but also some pretty entertaining sports going on campus. Let's talk about that. TCU volleyball on Tuesday knocked off UTEP in 3-1. UTEP is going to be a tournament team, and the number 13 Horned Frogs just keep rolling. They've won their 5th straight matchup. They'll be in the fight in the fort tournament, so they'll play 2 games on Friday, one at 11 a.m., one at 6:30 p.m. They'll take on Yale and Rice. So if you're looking to do something on campus and looking to go to some great sporting events, check out volleyball. They are doing incredible, especially for being the number 13 team in the country. And the main event, obviously, here at TCU is the football game against Arkansas State. Arkansas State, arguably the best team in the state of Arkansas. So it is going to be a fun matchup for TCU. I'm expecting the Frogs to blow them out for the second straight week. And it is going to be, in my opinion, it's going to be a lot closer than people think. It's a 20.5 points favorite for TCU. And I'm intrigued to see what the defense does to start the game. We haven't been able to start as fast than what I think many fans would like. And if the offense just continues to have that same momentum from last week, it'll bring a lot of confidence going into conference play. And hopefully the Frogs go 2-1, maybe pick up even more wins along the way. It is going to be very interesting this weekend to see what football does, but hopefully the team can hopefully get the fans back on the hype train, but it might take some time. I don't want to bore y'all too much. Let's get back to the music. Coming up next, we have I Hope You Hate Me by Callie. 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

And that last song was My Gun by the Rubens. 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To end off this final segment for this 4 o'clock to 6 o'clock slate, I want to talk about today's national days, because it is very interesting that every single day there is something to kind of honor, sort of. I don't really know. It's really interesting. I pulled it up on this website, National Day Calendar. So let's take a look and see what for September 17th National Day is. First one, we got National Pawpaw Day. That is very interesting. And then next one is Constitution Day and Citizenship Day. So that's definitely a good one for September 17th. Next one is National Monte Cristo Day. It looks like a very, very good sandwich. It looks great. The next one, National Apple Dumpling Day. All of these are just so cool and just so interesting that they decide to come up with this. I am very intrigued. And then the last one, National Professional House Cleaners Day. So we love all of our house cleaners. They do such a great job and they put in a ton of work, and it really is wonderful to see. That'll be all for me for this evening. Hopefully y'all stay safe. And if you're a TCU parent, have fun during Parents Weekend. Have a ton of fun and stay hydrated. It is going to be very hot here this weekend. So just enjoy yourself. Have a ton of fun. And yeah, really, really just enjoy the weekend. It is going to be still really hot, still sunny, no rain. But who knows? We might get some relief. We might finally get into the 80s. Who knows? Thank you, everyone, for tuning in for this 4 o'clock, 6 o'clock slate. Coming up next, we have Blood Flow by Language Arts. 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

0: Yo, you remember back in the day they used to be doing all that break dancing and spinning on their heads and shit like that, you know what I mean?
1: Yeah.
0: But now it's like cats be rocking around, spinning on their toes like ghetto ballerinas and hitting them folks, you know what I'm saying?
1: Man, for real though.
0: Boy, that is crazy.

0: Are you looking for more in this world? Are you ready for something bigger? 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
0: up?
1: Yo.
0: Yeah, you're probably that cool kid out there listening to some music. 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That's what's up.
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0: Jim, I just wanted to tell you the things I love so much about you. Like your pasty white belly and how it fits in those tight shirts that my friends think you shouldn't be wearing. I love how you do that thing where you mash four slices of bread into a massive ball of dough and stuff it in your mouth. That's so adorable. And what about when you tell those same jokes from reruns that you've seen over and over again? They make me laugh every single time. Other guys play sports or go running or do something outside, but not you. You're different.
1: Guys, rest assured you will never in your life meet a girl like this.
0: P.S. I can't wait until we cuddle in front of pro wrestling all day this Saturday. I hear it's a steel cage Texas death match.
1: Get some exercise. Get up. Get out. A public service message brought to you by the Ad Council and the President's Council on Physical Fitness and Sports.
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